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Don't trip, I ain't leaving you for. Jay got Beyonce, I got Shantae. With no entree, that's my baby. You know the thing about when I bring them out, felt so good I had to sing about. Get it now, we flying out of town, checking in a suite. Pedicure on my feet, Miss Bow Wow, queen of the town.

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